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104.1 The Wave. That is music from Tina Turner as we get our Tuesday morning underway. It is a short work week. Jen's on vacation this week, so I'm flying solo. If anything goes sideways, yeah, it's definitely her fault because she's not here, right? Just kidding. Let's have a little fun this morning. Here's Neil Diamond, Sweet Caroline on 104.1 The Wave.

0: 104.1 The Wave. That is music from Neil Diamond. And I suppose you Canadiens fans are very happy this morning. Montreal Canadiens winning game 7 in OT. 3-2. Man, it could have been anybody's game. In all honesty, I kind of would have liked to have seen Buffalo, you know, kind of make it up through. Because they've been the underdog for years, right? Wouldn't it be cool if they could win a Stanley Cup? Also, speaking of cool, this morning over on Facebook, we're having a little fun with a topic. I'd like to know dishware, did you grow up with when you were a kid, right? There's a lot of Corral dishes and plates and all that stuff with designs on them. So pick one. There's one from 1 to 6, and if one pertains to you, give me the number and let me know.
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0: On the wave, that is music from Blue Rodeo. It's Mark with you on this fine Tuesday morning. Jen is on vacation, and I bet she's home right now, sitting on the back deck enjoying a coffee. That's something that we love to do on our weekends and stuff. When we get out for a little bumble yesterday, just went for a little ride down to Richie and back, and checking out all the sights and the sounds of the area. It was kind of fun. And hope you enjoyed your weekend as well. We'll take a look at your weather details coming up right after this.
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0: Taking a look at your latest Environment Canada forecast today, we'll see mainly cloudy skies with a 30% chance of showers early this morning. A few showers beginning later this afternoon with a risk of a thundershower and a high of 24. For tonight, a few showers ending this evening, then cloudy, a risk of a thundershower. Fog patches will develop later in the evening, and we'll see a low of 11 overnight. For tomorrow, cloudy with a 30% chance of showers in the morning, then a mix of sun and cloud. Fog patches dissipating in the morning, and it's going to be a warm one, a high of 30 degrees. 80.

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1: Good morning. AgroPure says New Brunswick's fracking moratorium did not influence its decision to close the Sussex Dairy Plant and expand its operations in Miramichi and Bedford, Nova Scotia. Area PC MLA Tammy Scott Wallace blames the fracking moratorium for killing the local expansion because the Bedford location has access to natural gas. AgroPure told Brunswick News upgrading the Sussex plant was simply not economically viable because of high construction and infrastructure costs. The Bedford facility, for instance, it says, already had the space and energy setup needed at a much lower price. The Green Party says long wait times for breast cancer screening are putting women in the province at risk. Leader David Kuhn says women in his Fredericton-Lincoln riding are waiting nearly 6 months on average for mammograms because of a shortage of medical radiation technologists. He says burnout, poor retention, and competition from other provinces are making staffing problems worse. Kuhn's calling on the government to offer recruitment and retention bonuses for technologists, similar to incentives already given to nurses and other health workers. Horizon Health tells CTV vacancies remain difficult to fill and recruitment continues as demand for diagnostic imaging grows right across the province. The Public Health Agency of Canada has confirmed a case of hantavirus in a passenger from the MV Hondius cruise ship. The agency says samples from two passengers in British Columbia were sent to the National Microbiology Lab in Winnipeg. One person's sample came back positive for hantavirus. The second individual, who was a traveling partner of the confirmed case, their sample was negative. There have been no further cases confirmed at this time, and all high-risk contacts are isolating and will continue to be monitored closely by local public health officials. They say the overall risk to the general population in Canada from the hantavirus outbreak linked to the MV Hondius cruise ship remains low at this time. In sports, Team Canada is 3-0 at the World Championships after a 5-1 win over Denmark. NHL playoffs, Canadians moved into the Eastern Final against Carolina with a 3-2 overtime win over Buffalo. In the women's final, Montreal's lead was cut to 2-1 after Ottawa's 2-1 win. On the Diamonds, Blue Jays lost a 7-6 decision in the Bronx. Red Sox beat Kansas City 3-1. Now you're up to date. I'm Daryl Good.
2: Here's a look at your latest Environment Canada forecast for today. We'll see mainly cloudy skies with a 30% chance of showers early this morning. A few showers beginning this afternoon as well as a risk of a thunder shower at a high of 24 for tonight. Few showers ending this evening, then cloudy and a risk of a thunder shower. Fog patches will develop this evening. We'll see a low of 11 overnight. And now for tomorrow, cloudy with a 30% chance of showers in the morning, then a mix of sun and cloud. Fog patches will dissipate in the morning and it will heat up to a whopping 30 degrees tomorrow and a humidex of 35. Right now we are sitting at 11 in the downtown.
0: 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And
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0: 104.1 The Wave, that is music from Gowan. It is 6:41 and a little bit of sunshine peeking over the mountain as I look over across the river toward Northampton and Grafton. What a lovely morning. It is Mark with you. I hope you had a great weekend. Jen's on vacation this week. She's enjoying a newly painted back deck. Yeah, I got my, I had myself covered in black paint after I was done that project, but a little bit of paint goes a long way, helping make the deck last maybe a little bit longer. And also, speaking of the back decks, my neighbors all came out on their back decks at the same time over the weekend. I'll tell you why. Coming up after this.
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0: 1041 The Wave. That is music from the Bee Gees from the Saturday Night Fever soundtrack. I have that record at home. I should break that out of the closet and give it a play later. This past weekend, we had a lot of fun. Jen and I, we get up to the strongman competition in Florenceville, Bristol. That was impressive. I mean, these guys were lifting like incredible weight. They get up to like 675 pound deadlifts, sandbags that were 300 pounds. I mean, it was just incredible. So we really want to say thanks to the organizers and the crew for having us up there. It was a lot of fun. Over the weekend as well, I was sitting in my little man cave, which is my computer room, my music room, that sort of thing. And I was working away on my computer, and I felt this weird, you know, sort of like vibration or shake through the house. And I was like, I said to Jen, she was in her room as well. I said, well, what's going on anyway? And I said, did you feel that? She goes like, yeah, what was it? And it was like almost like, I don't know, a big truck or something had gone by the house. And so I looked out the back door. I didn't see anything. But then all of a sudden, my neighbors started coming out of their homes, you know, and they were like, what's going on? Did you feel that? Did you feel that? So it was weird. I don't know if anybody else felt something over the weekend, but yeah, it was kind of interesting. I mean, does anybody know what it was? Was it a small earthquake? Was it an explosion? Was it, who knows? You know, if you get any ideas, send me a note on Facebook or give me a call this morning. 325-3033.
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3: Good morning. A 40-year-old man has died after crashing his ATV north of Sackville. Police say the man from Pointe du Butte failed to negotiate a turn at the intersection of Brooklyn and Goose Lake Roads in Midgick and hit a tree. He was the only person on the vehicle and died at the scene. A collision reconstructionist is assisting with the investigation. RCMP don't say if the man was wearing a helmet. An autopsy will determine the exact cause of death. An internal review has found an inmate's escape from the jail in Shediac earlier this year was preventable. Todd Lewis escaped from the Southeast Regional Correctional Center in February and was on the run for more than a month before he was captured. The province says he went undetected for several hours after getting out, but they won't release details on just how he escaped. Public Safety Minister Robert Govan says most correctional staff did their jobs well, but a few people fell short. He says security measures have since been improved. The U.S. has paused its participation in a joint Continental Defense Board with Canada that dates back to World War II. The Pentagon's accusing Canada of failing to make credible progress on its defense commitments. Undersecretary Elbridge Colby says the U.S. will review whether the permanent joint board on defense still benefits North American security. The board, created in 1940, helped shape NORAD and other key defense operations. The decision comes amid ongoing tensions between President Donald Trump and Prime Minister Mark Carney over trade tariffs and military spending. In sports, at the World Hockey Championships, Canada beat Denmark 5-1 and is now 3-0. The NHL playoffs, Canadians beat the Sabres 3-2 in overtime in Game 7 to move into the Eastern Final against the Hurricanes. The PWHL Final, Ottawa Charge stayed alive, beating Victoire 2-1, with Montreal now ahead 2-1. The Chicoutimi Saguenays won the Q-League Championship Sunday, eliminating the Moncton Wildcats 5-1 in Game 6. The Niverville Nighthawks beat the Summerside Western Capitals 4-1 in the Centennial Cup Final Sunday. And in baseball, the Yankees down the Blue Jays 7-6, while the Red Sox down the Royals 3-1. Now you're up to date. I'm Darrell Good.
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6: Taking a look at your latest Environment Canada forecast, today mainly cloudy skies with a 30% chance of showers early this morning. A few showers beginning this afternoon with a risk of a thunder shower and a high of 24. For tonight, a few showers will end this evening, then cloudy skies with another risk of a thunder shower. Fog patches will develop this evening and a low of 11 overnight. For tomorrow, cloudy with a 30% chance of showers in the morning, then a mix of sun and cloud, and it's going to be pretty warm, a high of 30 degrees and a humid day of 35. Right now in the downtown at 7:03, it is 12 degrees.
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104.1 The Wave. That is music from George Harrison as we make our way through this Tuesday morning. It feels much like a Monday morning, except my better half is the chair is empty this morning. Jen's on vacation this week. She's taking it easy, but we're still going to continue on and take a look and see what happened on this date in history. That's coming up right after this.

0: This music from Tom Cochran and Red Ryder. It's Mark with you on this Tuesday morning, and it's time to take a little look back in history, some historical events that happened on this date. It was on this date in 1962. Marilyn Monroe sang "Happy Birthday, Mr. President" to John F. Kennedy. There we go. On this date in 1965, Pete Townsend wrote "My Generation," and it was on this date in 1974 that the Rubik's Cube was invented by Erno Rubik. He was a Hungarian sculptor and a professor of architecture. And a lot of us back in the day had the Rubik's Cube. And many books were published on how to solve the Rubik's Cube. That's right, books. Back then, we didn't really have the internet or videos. We either had to figure it out ourselves or use books. And on this date in 1990, Vogue by Madonna hits number one. Now, do I have any celebrity birthdays here to tell you about? Absolutely not, because Jen normally looks after that. Oh, here we go. Who do we got today? Tuesday, Lainey Wilson is 34. Pop star Sam Smith is 34. Saturday Night Live star Michael Che is 43. AC/DC drummer. We all know that beat, right? Phil Rudd is 72 today. Pete Townsend is 81. And Andre the Giant would have been 80 years old today. And of course, we can't forget Peter Mayhew, Chewbacca. He would have been 82 today as well.
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0: 104.1 The Wave, that is music from Glass Tiger. And if you're anything like me this morning, you keep thinking it's Monday, but it's not. It's Tuesday. And that means tomorrow night, Rotary Radio Bingo right here on 104.1 The Wave gets underway at 8 o'clock and $10,500 up for grabs. That jackpot keeps climbing each week that it doesn't go. When it does go, the Rotary Club is kind enough to reset it at a whopping $10,000, one of the largest jackpots around. 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We'll have some fun.
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0: Taking a look at your latest Environment Canada forecast today, mainly cloudy skies with a 30% chance of showers early this morning. A few showers beginning this afternoon with a risk of a thundershower and a high of 24. For tonight, some fog patches will develop. We could see a risk of a thundershower with a low of 11. For tomorrow, cloudy with a 30% chance of showers in the morning. Then a mix of sun and cloud. Fog patches will dissipate in the morning. We'll see a high of 30 degrees and a humidex of 35. It's going to be a warm one.
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1: Good morning. AgroPure says New Brunswick's fracking moratorium did not influence its decision to close the Sussex Dairy Plant and expand its operations in Miramichi and Bedford, Nova Scotia. Area PC MLA Tammy Scott Wallace blames the fracking moratorium for killing the local expansion because the Bedford location has access to natural gas. AgroPure told Brunswick News upgrading the Sussex plant was simply not economically viable because of high construction and infrastructure costs. The Bedford facility, for instance, it says, already had the space and energy setup needed at a much lower price. The Green Party says long wait times for breast cancer screening are putting women in the province at risk. Leader David Kuhn says women in his Fredericton-Lincoln riding are waiting nearly 6 months on average for mammograms because of a shortage of medical radiation technologists. He says burnout, poor retention, and competition from other provinces are making staffing problems worse. Kuhn's calling on the government to offer recruitment and retention bonuses for technologists, similar to incentives already given to nurses and other health workers. Horizon Health tells CTV vacancies remain difficult to fill and recruitment continues as demand for diagnostic imaging grows right across the province. The Public Health Agency of Canada has confirmed a case of hantavirus in a passenger from the MV Hondius cruise ship. The agency says samples from two passengers in British Columbia were sent to the National Microbiology Lab in Winnipeg. One person's sample came back positive for hantavirus. The second individual, who is a traveling partner of the confirmed case, their sample was negative. There have been no further cases confirmed at this time, and all high-risk contacts are isolating and will continue to be monitored closely by local public health officials. They say the overall risk to the general population in Canada from the hantavirus outbreak linked to the MV Hondius cruise ship remains low at this time. In sports, Team Canada is 3-0 at the World Championships after a 5-1 win over Denmark. NHL playoffs, Canadians moved into the Eastern Final against Carolina with a 3-2 overtime win over Buffalo. In the women's final, Montreal's lead was cut to 2-1 after Ottawa's 2-1 win. On the Diamonds, Blue Jays lost a 7-6 decision in the Bronx. Red Sox beat Kansas City 3-1. Now you're up to date. I'm Darrell Good.
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4: Here's a look at your latest Environment Canada forecast today. Mainly cloudy skies with a 30% chance of showers early this morning. A few showers beginning this afternoon with a risk of a thundershower. And a high of 24 for tonight. A few showers will end. Then it'll be a cloudy night with a risk of a thundershower. Fog patches will develop this evening with a low of 11. For tomorrow, a 30% chance of showers in the morning. Then a mix of sun and cloud. And it's going to be warm with a high of 30 degrees and a humid index of 35. Right now, we are sitting at 12 degrees at 7:33.
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0: 1041 The Wave. That is music from the Jay Giles Band. It is Mark with you on this fine Tuesday morning. I see that sunshine peeking out again, but it's going to get a little bit of damp weather on the way. Some rain, some showers this morning. Taking a look at today's Wave web poll powered by Vogue Optical. This is a good question. Should Canada ban social media use for those under 16? What do you think? It's a yes or a no question. You can have your say today by visiting our website at thewavewoodstock.com. Should Canada ban social media use for those under 16? Give it some thought.
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1041 The Wave, that is music from Triumph as we make our way through Tuesday morning together. David Raines will join us somewhat later this afternoon. But before we get there, I got to tell you about a movie theater is looking at providing a seamless, interruption-free viewing experience. I'll tell you how that's going to happen coming up right after this.

0: 1041 The Wave, that is Katrina and the Waves, and some theaters are looking to change things up a little bit with a new innovation, and it is screens in the floors of their restrooms, huh? Have you ever gone to Atlantic Cinemas and you get right into the movie and it's like all of a sudden nature wants to call, and like you try to hold it, and maybe you make it through the movie, maybe you don't. But some restrooms in these theaters, they're putting monitors directly into their floors. I don't know if that's a great place for it in a restroom or not, but it allows you to keep watching the movie interruption free. Kind of cool, huh? What do you think? You know, should you have some extra screens out there somewhere?
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0: 104.1 The Wave, that is music from Phil Collins and Phil Bailey on this Tuesday morning. It is 7:55. If you're looking for some fun, coming up Thursday night, the season opening concert at Potato World. All the details are on our website at thewavewoodstock.com. You'll find some entertainment from Jack McAfee, John Cahill, Mike Wheeler, Betty Kirkland, Vera Doherty, Tammy and Paul Shilko, Ronnie DeMerchant will be there, as well as Tom Ryan and Charlie Bell. Check that out. That is happening Thursday night at 6:30.
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4: Good morning. A 40-year-old man has died after crashing his ATV north of Sackville. Police say the man from Pointe de Butte failed to negotiate a turn at the intersection of Brooklyn and Goose Lake Roads in Midgick and hit a tree. He was the only person on the vehicle and died at the scene. A collision reconstructionist is assisting with the investigation. RCMP don't say if the man was wearing a helmet. An autopsy will determine the exact cause of death. An internal review has found an inmate's escape from the jail in Shediac earlier this year was preventable. Todd Lewis escaped from the Southeast Regional Correctional Center in February and was on the run for more than a month before he was captured. The province says he went undetected for several hours after getting out, but they won't release details on just how he escaped. Public Safety Minister Robert Govan says most correctional staff did their jobs well, but a few people fell short. He says security measures have since been improved. The U.S. has paused its participation in a joint Continental Defense Board with Canada that dates back to World War II. The Pentagon's accusing Canada of failing to make credible progress on its defense commitments. Undersecretary Elbridge Colby says the U.S. will review whether the permanent joint board on defense still benefits North American security. The board, created in 1940, helped shape NORAD and other key defense operations. The decision comes amid ongoing tensions between President Donald Trump and Prime Minister Mark Carney over trade tariffs and military spending. In sports, at the World Hockey Championships, Canada beat Denmark 5-1 and is now 3-0. The NHL playoffs, Canadians beat the Sabres 3-2 in overtime in Game 7 to move into the Eastern Final against the Hurricanes. The PWHL Final, Ottawa Charge stayed alive, beating Victoire 2-1, with Montreal now ahead 2-1. The Chicoutimi Saguenayans won the Q-League Championship Sunday, eliminating the Moncton Wildcats 5-1 in Game 6. The Niverville Nighthawks beat the Summerside Western Capitals 4-1 in the Centennial Cup final Sunday. And in baseball, the Yankees down the Blue Jays 7-6, while the Red Sox down the Royals 3-1. Now you're up to date. I'm Daryl Good.
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7: Here's your latest Environment Canada forecast. Today we'll see mainly cloudy skies with a 30% chance of showers early this morning. A few showers beginning this afternoon with a risk of a thunder shower, and today's high will run at about 24 degrees. Tonight, a few showers ending this evening, then cloudy and a risk of a thunder shower. Fog patches will develop this evening, and we'll see a low of 11 degrees. For tomorrow, cloudy skies, a 30% chance of showers in the morning, then a mix of sun and cloud, and it's going to be warm. A high of 30 degrees with a humidex of 35. And right now in the downtown, it is 13 degrees at 8:04.
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104.1 The Wave. That is music from Bob Seger at 8:08. And a little mind bender for you here to chew on for the next 3+ minutes or so. 44% of people are open to eating this. And it is not pet food, all right? So take a chance, take a guess, and we'll have the answer coming up right after this.

0: A wave. That is music from Sky. 44% of people are open to eating this. Did you take any guesses? The answer is insects. Have you ever eaten a bug? I have by mistake. Riding my dirt bike or on the bicycle sometimes, you know, you go to take a breath of air and then all of a sudden you chew a bug by mistake. 18% of people have already eaten insects and would do so again. Some people eat chocolate-covered crickets and all kinds of different things. Yeah, it's interesting. would you do it? I don't think I could. Even though I know we do eat a lot of interesting things, you know, like shrimp for one. Maybe that's a sea bug or something like that.
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0: Here's a look at your latest Environment Canada forecast today. We'll see mainly cloudy skies with a 30% chance of showers early this morning. A few showers beginning this afternoon with a risk of a thunder shower and a high of 24 today. For tonight, we could see a risk of a thunder shower. Fog patches will develop with a low of 11. And for tomorrow, cloudy with a 30% chance of showers in the morning, then a mix of sun and cloud, and it is going to be a warm one, 30 degrees with a humidex of 35. Right now in the downtown, we are sitting at 13 degrees at 826.
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3: Good morning. AgroPure says New Brunswick's fracking moratorium did not influence its decision to close the Sussex Dairy Plant and expand its operations in Miramichi and Bedford, Nova Scotia. Area PC MLA Tammy Scott Wallace blames the fracking moratorium for killing the local expansion because the Bedford location has access to natural gas. AgroPure told Brunswick News upgrading the Sussex plant was simply not economically viable because of high construction and infrastructure costs. The Bedford facility, for instance, it says, already had the space and energy set up needed at a much lower price. The Green Party says long wait times for breast cancer screening are putting women in the province at risk. Leader David Kuhn says women in his Fredericton-Lincoln riding are waiting nearly 6 months on average for mammograms because of a shortage of medical radiation technologists. He says burnout, poor retention, and competition from other provinces are making staffing problems worse. Kuhn's calling on the government to offer recruitment and retention bonuses for technologists, similar to incentives already given to nurses and other health workers. Horizon Health tells CTV vacancies remain difficult to fill and recruitment continues as demand for diagnostic imaging grows right across the province. The Public Health Agency of Canada has confirmed a case of hantavirus in a passenger from the MV Hondius cruise ship. The agency says samples from two passengers in British Columbia were sent to the National Microbiology Lab in Winnipeg. One person's sample came back positive for hantavirus. The second individual, who is a traveling partner of the confirmed case, their sample was negative. There have been no further cases confirmed at this time, and all high-risk contacts are isolating and will continue to be monitored closely by local public health officials. They say the overall risk to the general population in Canada from the hantavirus outbreak linked to the MV Hondius cruise ship remains low at this time. In sports, Team Canada is 3-0 at the World Championships after a 5-1 win over Denmark. NHL playoffs, Canadians moved into the Eastern Final against Carolina with a 3-2 overtime win over Buffalo. In the women's final, Montreal's lead was cut to 2-1 after Ottawa's 2-1 win. On the Diamonds, Blue Jays lost a 7-6 decision in the Bronx. Red Sox beat Kansas City 3-1. Now you're up to date. I'm Darryl Good.
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6: Here's another look at your Environment Canada forecast. Today, mainly cloudy skies with a 30% chance of showers early this morning. A few showers beginning this afternoon with a risk of a thunder shower and a high of 24. Tonight, fog patches will roll in with a low of 11. And tomorrow, cloudy with a 30% chance of showers in the morning. Then a mix of sun and cloud, and it's going to be warm with a high of 30 degrees.
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0: 104.1 The Wave, that is music from Blondie. It is 8:41. That means it's time to take our second look at today's Wave web poll powered by Vogue Optical. And it's a great question. Should Canada ban social media use for those under 16? And taking a look at the vote so far, 77% of people say yes, and 23% say no. How about you? What do you think? 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

0: Coming up, we're going to get into our 90-minute music marathon. That's on the way. But first, we've got some music from Rick Astley as well as Haywire.
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on the wave. Well, perhaps you're getting your day going and thinking that it's Monday. Well, it's really Tuesday, and that means tomorrow night, Rotary Radio Bingo. We've got the jackpot details coming up.

104.1 The Wave, that is Tom Cochran. Well, coming up tomorrow night, Rotary Radio Bingo right here on 104.1 The Wave, and we got a massive $10,500 jackpot up for grabs. It could be all yours if you get a full card in 50 numbers or less. If that doesn't go, we'll have a consolation prize worth $1,050. There will be several loony numbers in play for some bonus wins. Also, the wild number game, it's lots of fun. So if you would like to join us tomorrow night, it could be your lucky night. Grab a book of cards at your local convenience store. Tune in at 8 o'clock.

104.1 The Wave. That is music from Los Lobos with La Bamba. Did you ever see that movie back in the 80s, La Bamba, with Richie Valens? Or not Richie Valens, Lou Diamond Phillips. He played Richie Valens in that show. Quite a show. I think I'll revisit that sometime soon.

104.1 The Wave. That is music from the Rolling Stones, and that wraps up our morning together. Coming up a little bit later this afternoon, David Raines will join us. He'll take over the controls and keep you rocking through the day on this fine Tuesday. Stay safe. We'll be back tomorrow morning to do it all over again.

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4: Here's your latest Environment Canada weather forecast for Woodstock. Mainly cloudy, isolated showers early, then a few more showers or a thunder shower this afternoon, high around 24. A few showers or thunder showers ending this evening. Cloudy overnight, patchy fog developing, low 11. Cloudy with a chance of showers tomorrow morning, then a mix of sun and cloud, windy and warm. High near 30 and humidex near 35. Then sunny and cooler Thursday with a high 16.
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0: Wave weather.
5: Latest Environment Canada forecast for Woodstock. It's a few showers, then a risk of a thunder shower this afternoon, a high of 24, humidex of 26. Those showers will end this evening. It's going to stay cloudy. Again, a risk of a thunder shower early this evening. Low of 10, about 10 millimeters expected in the heaviest of those showers. Sun and cloud through Wednesday, a lingering chance of showers, and the wind will be shifting around to the west through the day, and a high of 30, feeling like 35 with a humidex. Cloudy periods Wednesday night, plus 5. It's sunny Thursday and 16.
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8: Latest Environment Canada forecast for Woodstock. It's a few showers, then the risk of a thunder shower this afternoon, a high of 24, humidex of 26. Those showers will end this evening. It's going to stay cloudy. Again, a risk of a thunder shower early this evening. Low of 10, about 10 millimeters expected in the heaviest of those showers. Sun and cloud through Wednesday, a lingering chance of showers, and the wind will be shifting around to the west through the day, and a high of 30, feeling like 35 with the humidex. Cloudy periods Wednesday night, plus 5. It's sunny Thursday and 16.
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4: Latest Environment Canada forecast for Woodstock. It's a few showers, then a risk of a thunder shower this afternoon, a high of 24, humidex of 26. Those showers will end this evening. It's going to stay cloudy. Again, a risk of a thunder shower early this evening. Low of 10, about 10 millimeters expected in the heaviest of those showers. Sun and cloud through Wednesday, a lingering chance of showers, and the wind will be shifting around to the west through the day, and a high of 30, feeling like 35 with a humidex. Cloudy periods Wednesday night, plus 5. It's sunny Thursday and 16.
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What's the biggest dinner table pet peeve for 23% of people? Chances are it's happened at your table. We're going to get to our Mind Buster question coming up. But first, it's The Outfield on 104.1 The Wave.

0: 104.1 The Wave, David Raines in with you this afternoon, and hopefully you enjoyed your long weekend. Maybe you're taking an extra special long weekend today with an extra day off or two. That's okay, too. But let's jump right into our Mindbuster question, and this one could spark some debate at supper tonight. According to a survey, 23% of people say this is the biggest pet peeve at the dinner table. Now, for some, it's mildly annoying. For others, it completely ruins the meal experience. It's one of those habits that instantly make people silently judge the person doing it, even if they never say anything out loud. And the funny thing is, the person responsible often has absolutely no idea that they're driving everyone else crazy around the table. Whether it happens at family dinners, restaurants, or holiday meals, this particular behavior seems to bother a lot of people more than you might think. So what is the number one dinner table annoyance for a healthy quarter of the people? You can have your say on our Facebook page. I will give you some clues along the way. And then, of course, at the end of the show, I will give you the answer to our Mindbuster question. We got lots more great music from the 80s, 90s, and more, including one from Survivor on the way.
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There have been lots of things to shape the world as we've come to know it. And coming up on today's edition of Today in History, I'll walk you through some of the highlights. 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

0: 104.1 The Wave, David Raines in with you on this Tuesday afternoon. And for your Tuesday edition of Today in History, we learned that today is National Devil's Food Cake Day, which is one of my favorite cakes, that is for sure. It's also National Scooter Day today, so definitely if you're out on the roads, watch out for those young ones who are probably enjoying this weather on their scooters today. So take care and be careful. Lots of things have happened on this day over the years. For instance, back in the state in 1884, the Ringling Brothers and Barnum and Bailey Circus first performed, and that had lots of people running away to join the circus for many years after that. Back on this date in 1960, radio disc jockey Alan Freed was arrested on charges of commercial bribery during the radio industry's payola scandal. And of course, that put a black eye on the radio industry for many years. And finally, back in this date in 1974, the Rubik's Cube, a 3D combination puzzle, was invented by Erno Rubik, a Hungarian sculptor and professor of architecture. Of course, still going strong today. Lots of people challenging themselves at how quick they can get that Rubik's Cube solved. That's what happened on Today in History. You can check back tomorrow. We'll have more for you. We got lots more great music on the way as well, including one from Don Henley next.
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7: Wave weather.
8: Latest Environment Canada forecast for Woodstock. It's a few showers, then a risk of a thunder shower this afternoon, a high of 24, humidex of 26. Those showers will end this evening. It's going to stay cloudy. Again, a risk of a thunder shower early this evening. Low of 10, about 10 millimeters expected in the heaviest of those showers. Sun and cloud through Wednesday, a lingering chance of showers, and the wind will be shifting around to the west through the day, and a high of 30, feeling like 35 with the humidex. Cloudy periods Wednesday night, plus 5. It's sunny Thursday and 16.
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104.1 The Wave. David Raines in with you this afternoon. Kris Jenner is reportedly frustrated after an expensive cosmetic procedure didn't quite deliver the long-term results that she had hoped for. According to Kris, she allegedly spent around $300,000 on a facelift, believing it would dramatically refresh her appearance and boost her confidence. For $300,000, I should say it should. Sources say, though, she was initially thrilled with the outcome, but now the effects are fading faster than expected. The recovery process was also reportedly difficult, making the whole situation even more disappointing for Kris. And honestly, it highlights something a lot of people have to deal with, not just celebrities, the pressure to look young and maintain a certain image. Of course, when you're part of the world's most photographed family, the pressure probably feels even more intense. But still, spending $300,000

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23% of people say this is their biggest pet peeve at the dinner table. What do you think it might be? Well, we'll get into our Mindbuster question clue coming up in just a few minutes. 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

0: 1041 The Wave, it is David Raines in with you on this Tuesday afternoon, looking for you to weigh in on our Mindbuster question today. 23% of people say this is their biggest pet peeve at the dinner table. What do you think it is? Well, lots of people guessing that it is having a hat on. Definitely a big pet peeve. And chewing loudly is another one. That's another good one, but not the answers we're looking for. How about not their phone use either? Somebody using their phone at the table can be a pet peeve for some, but not the answer we're looking for today. So what do you think it might be? Head to our Facebook page with your best guess, and I'll have some more clues for you along the way as well. We got lots more great music from the 80s, 90s, and more, including one from Jimmy Buffett on the way.
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Coming up, not sure what officers noticed first, the mannequin or the fact that it had a better wardrobe coordination than the driver. 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

0: 1041 The Wave, David Raines in with you this afternoon. And only in California does someone look at the carpool lane and think, you know what this needs? Less people and a little more arts and crafts. Well, a California Highway Patrol officer recently pulled over a driver who was trying to game the HOV lane with a full-size mannequin. And not even a subtle one. This one was dressed in jeans and a hoodie, gloves and a mask, and a fishing hat. Basically, dressed like someone who was about to go catch a bass and then immediately refused to answer any questions. I love the confidence here, though, because at some point you have to ask, what was the driver hoping? That no one would notice that the passenger never blinks, never breathes, and has an emotional range of a Home Depot display. Well, the CHP posted the photo with a reminder, HOV occupants need to be actual people, not your arts and crafts project. Which is fair, because if glue sticks and duct tape counted as passengers, half of California could probably use that express lane all by themselves. Got lots more great music on the way, including Starship next.
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11: Latest Environment Canada forecast for Woodstock. It's a few showers, then a risk of a thunder shower this afternoon, a high of 24, humidex of 26. Those showers will end this evening. It's going to stay cloudy. Again, a risk of a thunder shower early this evening. Low of 10, about 10 millimeters expected in the heaviest of those showers. Sun and cloud through Wednesday, a lingering chance of showers, and the wind will be shifting around to the west through the day, and a high of 30, feeling like 35 with a humidex. Cloudy periods Wednesday night, plus 5. It's sunny Thursday and 16.
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David Raines in with you this afternoon on 104.1 The Wave, and today's Vogue Optical Web Poll asks a question that many parents, teachers, and teenagers will definitely have an opinion on. Should Canada ban social media use for those under the age of 16? Now, the conversation is heating up after Mark Miller, the federal government, said the federal government is very

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why experts say these quick fixes are more likely to backfire than actually help, and what safer trends people are using to lose weight instead. We'll discuss coming up in just a few minutes, but first, it's Matchbox 20, 104.1 The Wave.

0: 104.1 The Wave, it is David Raines in with you this afternoon, and a new survey from Health Magazine is raising some eyebrows and possibly a few stomachs as well after finding that 10% of young adults have tried laxatives to lose weight, which is pretty wild because nothing says fitness journey like urgently negotiating with your bathroom at 3 a.m. Now, it doesn't stop there. About 2% of people say that they've used a weight loss product in the last week, and that is not a long-term strategy. That's barely enough time to decide if you've actually liked the product or if it just hates you personally. Diet pills are still most commonly used as a weight loss drug, with laxatives and diuretics trailing right behind. So basically, it's a ranking nobody wants to win, like a wellness leaderboard where the prize is dehydration and regret. At this point, it feels like these health optimizations are more about like people speed running in confusion, because if your weight loss plan doubles as a plumbing emergency, it might be time to revisit the plan and do it in a healthier way. Got lots more great music on the way, including one from ABBA next.
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Still looking for your answer to our question of the day today. 23% of people say this is their biggest pet peeve at the dinner table. What do you think it is? We'll discuss coming up in just a few minutes. But first, it's Gowan on 104.1 The Wave.

0: 104.1 The Wave, David Raines in with you this afternoon, looking for you to weigh in on our Mind Buster question today. 23% of people say this is their biggest pet peeve at the dinner table. What do you think that it might be? Well, last hour, I told you that it was not the phone use, and that is something that a lot of people thinking that it might be. Grinding their teeth against the fork or spoon, you know, the person that bites into the fork or spoon? Yeah, that's another good one as well. Not the one we were looking for, though. Let me tell you, your clue for this hour is that there are two of them. Two of them. What do you think it might be? You can head to our Facebook page with your best guess. I will give you another clue next hour. And then, of course, at the end of the show, I'm going to give you the answer to our Mindbuster question. We got lots more great music on the way, including one from James Brown next.
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5: Latest Environment Canada forecast for Woodstock. It's a few showers, then the risk of a thunder shower this afternoon, a high of 24, humidex of 26. Those showers will end this evening. It's going to stay cloudy. Again, a risk of a thunder shower early this evening. Low of 10, about 10 millimeters expected in the heaviest of those showers. Sun and cloud through Wednesday, a lingering chance of showers, and the wind will be shifting around to the west through the day, and a high of 30, feeling like 35 with a humidex. Cloudy periods Wednesday night, plus 5. It's sunny Thursday and 16.
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0: Heartland Brothers, Soul City on 104.1 The Wave on this Tuesday afternoon. It is David Rains in with you. And a major debate is growing across Canada right now. And today's Vogoptical web poll wants your opinion. Should social media be banned for kids under the age of 16? Now, the federal government says it's actively considering the idea after pressure from party members and growing concern over the effect of social media that it may be having on young people. Supporters believe that platforms like TikTok, Instagram, and Snapchat are exposing kids to unhealthy content, unrealistic expectations, cyberbullying, and endless screen time. Others say social media is simply part of modern life, and banning it won't stop kids from finding ways around the rules. You can vote now on our Vogue Optical web poll at thewavewoodstock.com and let us know your thoughts. Got lots more great music from the 80s, 90s, and more, including one from John Mellencamp, coming up.
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Free time has become the rarest luxury item, and what people are doing to get it back may surprise you. We'll discuss coming up in just a few minutes from now. 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

0: 104.1 The Wave. It is David Raines in with you on this Tuesday afternoon, and there's a new survey out that basically says what most people already suspect. Between emails and errands, 48% of people feel their life is currently lacking any fun, which is a polite way of saying, when is the last time you enjoyed anything that wasn't scheduled or overpriced? And it gets even more relatable with 12% of people who can't even remember the last time they had a full free day just to have some fun. A full day? Yeah, what's that? At this point, it's less like a lifestyle and more like a rare astronomical event like a solar eclipse, but with a few snacks. Half the people say that they wish that they could do something fun daily or maybe a few times a week at least, which sounds great until you remember that your calendar is already full of, hey, we should catch up soon texts that you haven't responded to either. Most people do squeeze in some joy. About 77% of watch TV, 69% see family or friends, and 59% dine out, 50% get outside and enjoy the weather. So we're all doing our best to sprinkle in what fun we can with whatever time we have left after surviving the week. But here's the kicker. 72% say they feel less stressed when they actually have fun. So the stress solution is fun. I know it's revolutionary. Somebody call science. The monkeys now.
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0: 104.1 The Wave, David Raines in with you this afternoon. And today's Vogue Optical Web Poll tackles a topic that many families are already struggling with at home, social media and kids. Now, the growing discussion in Canada is about banning social media access for anyone under the age of 16. The idea gained attention after a resolution passed at the Liberal Convention calling for tougher restrictions on youth access to social platforms. Some people say that it's overdue. They point to mental health concerns, online predators, cyberbullying, and the addictive nature of social media apps. Others argue that teens use social media to stay connected, express themselves, and learn, and that education may work better than outright bans would. So should Canada draw the line at 16, or is that the decision that should stay with parents? Your choices to choose from are on the Vogue Optical web poll that you will find at thewavewoodstock.com. Got lots more great music, including one from the Bare Naked Ladies on the way.
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9: Latest Environment Canada forecast for Woodstock. It's a few showers coming to an end. Risk of a thunder shower or two this evening. And the low of 11 tonight. Mixed sun and cloud on Wednesday with a 60% chance we'll see a few showers. It's a hot one, 30 degrees, humidex 35, with the wind becoming westerly gusting to 50. Thursday, it's sunny and 16. Friday, ditto, sunny and 16.
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0: 1041 The Wave. It is David Raines in with you this afternoon, looking for you to weigh in on our Mindbuster question today. 23% of people say this is their biggest pet peeve at the dinner table. What do you think it is? The clues that I gave you so far, not cell phone use, and there are two of them. There are a few people that are guessing that it is wiping their nose with a Kleenex and putting it back on the table a couple of times. That is seriously gross, but that is not the answer we are looking for. The two of them, I want to tell you that if I said that it had to do with arms, would it give you the clue that might put you over the edge and have you get the correct answer? We'll see. Go to our Facebook page with your best guess, and I will give you the answer at the end of the show. Got lots more great music on the way, including one from the Rolling Stones coming up.
1: Okay, Adam, let's get started. Wait, what's this?
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Coming up, why certain car brands statistically are more likely to leave you stuck in a parking lot wondering, how do they even park like that? That's coming up at about 10 from now. But first, it's Beach Boys on 104.1 The Wave.

0: 104.1 The Wave, David Raines in with you this afternoon, and a new Yahoo Auto Survey is revealing the world's worst car parkers by brand, and let's just say parking skills may not be included in the luxury package. Now, coming in at number one, Mercedes vehicles, with 25% of people parked incorrectly, which is interesting because you'd assume if you could afford the car, you could afford the confidence to stay between the two lines. Right behind them, Citroen at 24.4%, and then BMW at 21.7%, and that makes sense because BMW drivers are usually either parked diagonally or mid-conversation they stop about what indicators are optional. Tesla comes in at 20.5% and Volkswagen at 20.4%, rounding out the list of I swear it looked straight when I left it. But honestly, this says less about the cars and more about the human nature, because nobody ever thinks that they parked badly. Every driver who walks by believing they nailed it until a stranger takes a photo and reality intervenes. And let's be honest, parking is one of those universal skills where overconfidence increases exactly as accuracy decreases. So what may be the real luxury feature isn't the leather seats or autopilot. It's the ability to park like someone is actually watching. Got lots more great music on the way, including one from Gin Blossoms next.
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0: 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It is David Raines in with you this afternoon, and our Rotary Bingo Jackpot kicks off at 8 o'clock tomorrow night. 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
4: Wave weather.
5: Latest Environment Canada forecast for Woodstock. It's a few showers coming to an end. Risk of thundershower too this evening, and a low of 11 tonight. Mixed sun and cloud on Wednesday with a 60% chance we'll see a few showers. It's a hot one, 30 degrees, Humidex 35, with the wind becoming westerly gusting to 50. Thursday, it's sunny and 16. Friday, ditto, sunny and 16.
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0: 1041 The Wave, David Raines in with you this afternoon, and we are talking about our Mind Buster question today. 23% of people say this is their biggest pet peeve at the dinner table. What do you think that it would be? Well, your clues that I gave you, not cell phone use. There are two of them, and there are arms. I think that was the clue that gave it away. Elbows on the table being the answer. If you got that one correct, congratulations. We'll have a brand new Mind Buster question for you tomorrow when we do it all over again. Until then, I remind you, please be kind to everybody you come across, because in a world where you can choose to be anything at all, choosing to be kind just makes the world a better place, all of us better people, and everybody could use a little bit more of that. Got lots more great music on the way. You have yourselves a good one. Whitney Houston's coming up.
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mighty long time, but I'm here to tell you, there's something else. The afterworld. 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You can always see the sun. Day.

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